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0: 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Chris Brown with Residuals. Got that coming up next.
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1: 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That's coming up for you in 3 minutes. I'm Roxy Romeo, keeping your Sunday night going. Turn it up now for Gunna Burna Boy, WGFT.

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0: 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Keeping you rolling the U.S. Sunday night, I'm Roxy Romeo. Got new music from Kanye and Lauryn Hill. I Can't Wait is on the way, plus Mariah the Scientist, Burning Blue, and Uzi with What You Saying. 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
1: 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Keeping you rolling through your weekend. I'm Roxy Romeo. Got Uzi, what you saying, coming up in less than 4 minutes. But right now, it's all about Mariah the Scientist with Burning Blue.

0: girl, you a 10, girl, you a 10, girl, you a 10. Girl, you a 10, girl, you a 10, girl, you a 10. Girl, you a 10, girl, you a 10, girl, you a 10.
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Central C, band for band, is coming up in less than 3 minutes. Right now, Turn It Up is all about Coi Leray and NBA Youngboy. The best.

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It's 100.3 The Beat. What's up, it's Ariel with you on this Monday morning. I'm talking the tippy top of the Monday morning, my love. Hey, by the way, more music headed your way. You got Tim's Busta Rhymes also coming up. Plus, if there was some music that you may have missed, well, I got y'all covered, because we talked a lot about projects on New Music Friday, but what about the singles that flew under

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1: 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Let's keep this music going on our Monday morning. Still got 301 Baby, Chris Brown, both headed in your direction. What if, and if you had this in your family at any point, what if there was a blood test to say yay

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Mariah the Scientist and Future both headed your way. 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

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Keeping that music rolling on our Monday morning together. Just like your mama said, it was always the phone that was the problem. And I'll prove that in three more songs. That includes Internet Money. Next.

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What's up? 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

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It's 100.3 The Beat. And here we are at the top of your Monday morning. Davido and Ali are still headed your way. Right now, Tyla, Is It Love?

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1: 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It's 100.3 The Beat. All right, let's keep the playlist rolling for our Monday together. Still got Young Miami spinning that. Kehlani also headed your way. Speaking of spin that, your chance to spend a little money with however you want to. We'll get into details next. Right now, we on time.

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Yeah.

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Dave and Tim's keep the playlist rolling. So does Drake in just a second. Plus, we'll talk Alzheimer's. I know if you are like me, you have seen it in your family a dozen of times. And the idea that you could actually do a blood test to figure out if you will ever receive the symptoms feels like a big improvement on science. We'll talk more next. In the meantime, give me on Jezebel. 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

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What's up, Zaria, with you at the top of the week. Still got Mustard and Tim's headed in your direction. And starting off, another opportunity for you to win $1,000. Keep listening out for that keyword that comes up later this morning.

SEL's ultimate source for hip-hop and R&B. It's 100.3 The Beat. What's up, it's Ariel with you at the top of the week. Cardi B, Chris Brown still headed in your direction. The playlist keeps rolling with Mariah the Scientist. Thanks so much for listening.

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1: 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What's up? It's Ariel. To all the people, Blackjack, thanks so much for listening. 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
3: Just the right lane blocked now, northbound 270 at Page. So you still want to keep to the left if you're headed north on 270 through Page. And not much of a backup there, but they are still doing reconstruct on this accident where a vehicle slammed into the back of a dumpster hauler. Just watch for crews working there. Give them room to work safely. Keep to the left as you head north on 270 past Page. Rest of the St. Louis area still in very good shape for your Monday morning. Tim Gilbert with Total Traffic.
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29: Well, it's happening, fellow sports fans. It's Andy West. Let's take a look back on this day in sports history, July 20th. We'll start off in 1976. Hank Aaron, at age 42, hits his 755th career home run. It would be his last. Here's an interesting tidbit. Richard Arndt, a part-time Brewers groundskeeper, was the man lucky enough to snag the baseball when it reached the stands. Arndt intended to give the ball to Hank Aaron in return for an autographed bat, but the meeting never happened. He'd hang on to the home run ball in a safety deposit box for 23 years before selling it to a collector. His reward for hanging on to it? $650,000. Today in 1980 at the British Open, Tom Watson wins his third of five Open titles by four strokes over fellow American Lee Trevino. And staying at the British Open today in 2014, Rory McIlroy completes a wire-to-wire victory to capture the third leg of his career Grand Slam. McIlroy closes with a 1-under 71 for a two-shot victory over Sergio Garcia and Ricky Fowler. McIlroy, winner of the 2011 U.S. Open and the 2012 PGA Championship, joins Jack Nicklaus and Tiger Woods as the only players with three different majors at age 25 or younger.
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0: ago when you had that half wig on because I needed that link. You said you was, you got it off of Amazon.
1: We
0: need a segment with you of your fashions because you really be putting that stuff on and it's like budget-friendly and everything. We really, truly need that.
1: Thank you.
0: Hey, Uncle Charlotte.
2: Peace, peace. How are you?
0: I'm fine. Hey, Envy.
3: Good morning.
0: My gosh, what's up? Listen, I told everybody I was going to wake up early this morning to get through and call y'all and talk to y'all. Oh, I'm so happy.
2: Well, happy morning. What you doing later? You going to Halls?
0: To be honest, I'm not doing much. I took the whole week off. I'm just going to be doing whatever the wind blows my way. That's it.
2: Okay. Nice.
0: So, can I put my cash out there?
2: Yeah, okay. Sure.
0: Okay, so it's $Chels. CHELSTAKE 444.
2: Chels Cake?
0: Yes, Chels Cake 444.
2: Okay, Chels Cake.
3: Well, enjoy your birthday,
2: day.
3: Mama.
1: Yes.
0: Thank you. Bye, y'all.
2: What's
0: Bye.
2: A half a wig?
3: Yeah, what I was going to say, what's a half a wig?
1: A half wig is a wig that goes behind your hairline and you curl or straighten your hair depending on whatever pattern the hair is. Like, you can, it'll look like your real hair.
2: Why some only half, though? Like your real
1: hair. Because some people got healthy hairlines and they don't want to cover their whole hairline.
2: Got you.
1: Yeah, like some people's hairline is restoring. Yeah. It's called leave out. Like some people use it in place of a sew-in, but it's dope. It's pretty cool.
3: I never heard of half a wig, but get it off your chest. 800-585-1051. It's The Breakfast Club. Good morning.
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11: There are no new accidents to report around the St. Louis area for your Monday morning. We did have that accident northbound 270 at Page. It looks like they're still wrapping things up on the right shoulder. People are staying out of that right lane. Not causing too much of a delay. You might pump the brakes a little bit past Page, but just watch for them. Give them room to work safely while they wrap things up there. Looks like they're just about done. Rest of the St. Louis area looking good for your Monday morning. Tim Gilbert with Total Traffic.
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3: Hey, what up, y'all? It's DJ Envy from The Breakfast Club. I'm not going to lie. I'm hyped right now. I'm getting ready to hit the red carpet on Tuesday with my guy, Curtis 50 Cent Jackson, and the cast for the premiere of Starz's new series, Fightland. This one's a family crime drama mixed with boxing, real pressure, real revenge, all in and out of the ring. I'm excited to see it first on that red carpet. And trust me, you're going to want to see this. So shout out to 50. 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
1: Hey. Now back. Yeah, she back at it. Bring it, bring in the Mac. We up with Angela Yee is on.

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1: Can't quite tell, but it looks like there might be a tow-on scene for that stalled vehicle in the right lane on the Missouri end of the Chain of Rocks Bridge. So westbound 270 is still backed up. After you come across the canal bridge, you'll hit the brakes before you get to the Chain of Rocks. It'll be a slow go over the bridge because this stall is much closer to the Missouri side of the bridge. Once you get past it, though, it opens up, moves better. The rest of the area looks pretty good for your Monday. Tim Gilbert with Total Traffic.
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18: Here's your weather impact forecast from Five on Your Side. Temperatures over the next couple of days, hot and humid. These are weather impact alert days as we're under a heat advisory. Mid-90s for our temperatures, feeling like up to 105. The humidity continues. A few storms on Tuesday morning. The rest of the day is dry. Then by Wednesday, Thursday, and Friday, my goodness, cooler mornings, cooler afternoons, and less humidity. I'm Weather Impact meteorologist Gary Frank.
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0: 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Tell us a secret.
1: Ooh, it's Way Up with Angela Yee on a Monday. And Naeem Lynn is here with me today. How you feeling, Naeem?
2: I feel great.
1: You do?
2: Happy to be here.
1: I'm happy to have you here.
2: Mm-hmm.
1: And it's time for you to call in. You're anonymous. It's a no-judgment zone. And tell us any secret. That's 800-292-5150. What's up, anonymous caller? What's your secret?
3: I have this friend, right? And we've been really close, but a couple of times she came around me, it's like, no, it's a little funky. And she borrowed one of my dresses.
1: Ooh, hell no.
3: And gave it back, and it smelled a little fishy.
1: Was it clean? It was supposed to be cleaned, or she gave it back dirty?
3: She gave it back. I mean, the dress was clean. It was a white dress, but it just smelled dirty.
1: Ooh, that's disgusting.
2: That's impressive, though.
1: You said that's impressive?
2: Keep a white dress clean.
1: Is it just as clean? But it stinks?
2: But it stinks.
3: Right. It was no stain, but it just kind of had a little funky smell to it.
1: Did you?
3: And obviously, like, yes, we were out at the club, but you shouldn't smell like that.
1: You know, did you know she stank before you lent her the dress?
3: I mean, I've smelled her a couple of times, but I don't want to be the one to be like, oh, girl, you stink. Like,
2: you talking about, like,
3: I don't...
2: The up top or down low? We talking about armpits or
3: a little down low.
1: Wow.
2: The love below.
3: It's like, you know how you twerking and you can smell that down.
1: Oh no, she was twerking and the waft came through. No, that's awful. Yeah. Man, I'm glad I'm not a man at times like this, or a lesbian. Cause I feel like with a man, like, you just like dust y'all off and it's fine, but this could be.
2: You say it's easier to keep it clean for us.
1: Yes, it's external. You know what I mean? It's not internal.
2: Yeah.
1: Well, I don't know what to tell you, but you a good friend for lending her a dress. Would you ever lend her anything again?
3: No, probably not.
1: I do feel like, as a friend, though, you should say something.
3: I should say something. I just have to figure out a way to, like, lay it on her in a nice way.
1: How do you tell the ladies, Naeem?
2: Look, I have the perfect solution on how you tell somebody about their hygiene. You ask them what you ask us, asking us. You say, you ask the person, like, yo, how would you tell somebody they breath stink? Or how would you tell somebody that they have an odor? And then they give you a response. They're like, just tell them. Then you'd be like, you stink. It's you. That's how you do it.
3: That's good.
2: Yeah, you ask them how they would tell somebody.
1: Okay.
3: Okay, yeah. A little reverse psychology.
2: Mm-hmm.
1: And then say it to yourself.
2: Right.
1: All right, thank you for calling. 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And yeah, it's very unfortunate, but there's a reason why he is behind on those payments. It's Way Up.
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18: That stalled vehicle that was in the right lane of westbound 270 on the Missouri side of the Chain Rocks Bridge has cleared, and it didn't take long for things to thin out. We're back on the go, headed west on 270 through Illinois, across the Mississippi and into Missouri. No problems there any longer. Our problem spot is out in St. Charles County, eastbound 70 before Bryan Road. Accident blocking all but the left lane, jams traffic just about back to Highway A now, so watch for a pretty substantial jam there. Tim Gilbert with Total Traffic.
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5: 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This is Cori Bush. 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

0: addition to news that relates to you. These stories are flying under the radar.
1: All right, it's Way Up with Angela Yee. It's me and comedian Naeem Lynn here today. And let's get into these under-the-radar stories. The FDA is now saying their test results on lettuce from Taylor Farms. Because remember, they said that explosive diarrhea outbreak was related to Taylor Farms and every place they supplied. They said it was a false positive. So now everybody done stopped working with Taylor Farms and gave them some bad press.
2: Yeah, they got to sue them. Can you sue the FDA?
1: I don't know. I feel like there's not a lot of people left in that department since they started cutting back on certain departments here. So, you know, but Walmart started pulling lettuce supplied by Taylor Farms, and that's in 27 states. And that stuff goes bad so fast that that's just a wash when you can't sell it.
2: Right.
1: That's why for me, when I owned a juice bar, it was tough because fresh produce goes bad so quickly. And so imagine what that's like now. Oops, sorry, it wasn't y'all.
2: That's crazy.
1: Now, apparently, we do have some breaking news. There was a big explosion that literally just happened in downtown Manhattan. They actually have in custody a person that was caught throwing an explosive device at the building. They said cops were inside. They rushed out with their guns drawn. So they are now in the process of investigating this, but this literally just happened. It was in the federal building. Agents did take the man down. That was around 8:30 this morning, so about 3 hours ago. And there's a lot of white smoke. People are scrambling for cover. There were officers racing outside of the building. And there's footage actually available online now on a lot of these news stations. You can see agents going toward the sidewalk, and then they surround a man. They wrestle him to the ground. And law enforcement sources told TMZ that that person did deploy an device outside the building, was taken into custody, and now they're investigating. Scary times we're in.
2: No, somebody from Argentina.
1: Oh, you think it's because of the World Cup?
2: Mm-hmm.
1: Well, hopefully nobody was injured, but that's all I know. We are going to talk about the World Cup, though, when we come back. We also do have the Way Up Mix for you at the top of the hour. Plus, Angel McCauchy is going to be joining us. I wish that I would have interviewed her today so we could have talked about Angel Reese.
2: Because,
1: you know, they went to the same school. They both played. Well, she is now playing for Atlanta. That's where Angel McCauchy played. They're both named Angel. You know, so she gives a lot of great insight. And I know Angel McCauchy has said that she hates how the WNBA has gotten so, like, black versus white.
2: Hey, the NBA did it. Magic and Larry. And that's, ironically, when the league started to take off.
1: Okay, that's a good point.
2: Mm-hmm.
1: So we got to have a race war first.
2: Yeah. Then,
1: that's just how you break ground.
2: Yep.
1: All right, it's Way Up with Angela Yee.
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10: Traffic is moving pretty well around the St. Louis area for your Monday. Now that a couple of earlier incidents have cleared, might still see a pump of the brakes headed east on 70 toward Bryan Road out there by Lake St. Louis from an earlier incident. And we just got word from IDOT that they're going to be taking down the two left lanes westbound 64 at 158. So you can expect to see delays westbound on I-64 approaching 158. That, with the two left lanes down, that will slow traffic. Tim Gilbert with Total Traffic.
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20: 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We've got an election coming up on August 4th. Here's what you need to know. Democrats and black clergy across the region are getting behind Wesley Bell for Congress. Because while others stayed silent, Wesley Bell spoke up and fought back against Donald Trump. When Trump tried to destroy Obamacare, Wesley Bell said no and passed a plan to extend health care to millions of families. And it's Bell who's calling for ICE to be abolished and for that money to be spent on health care instead. And Bell's pushing back on utilities and big corporations who are unfairly jacking up prices on St. Louisans. It's no surprise Bell is fighting for us in Congress. He did it as St. Louis County's first ever progressive prosecutor, where he led the effort to reform our criminal justice system after Ferguson, helping thousands of low-level offenders avoid the pipeline to prison. Wesley Bell, a congressman who's fighting back for us.
21: I'm Wesley Bell, candidate for Congress, and I approve this message.
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0: On Saturday, just a few days after their big win over the Washington Spirit at Citi Field, Gotham FC used a 3-2 win over the Seattle Reign to pass the San Diego Wave for the top spot on the NWSL table. Rose Lavelle scored the game winner for a second straight contest, this time tallying in the 8th minute of second half stoppage time. 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
1: 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Next week on Netflix, Tuesday, the stand-up special debut of Mary Beth Barone, Galaxy Brain. Next Wednesday, the launch of the Netflix Mexican teen drama Final Project, the telenovela Forbidden Woman, as well as the Brazilian crime drama Wrath. Next Thursday on Netflix, the premiere of The Bombing of Pan Am 103, starring Connor Swindells, Tony Curran, Eddie Marsan, and more. Next Monday on Hulu, the start of the crime drama series Furious, starring Emmy Rossum and Scoot McNairy. Next Wednesday on Amazon Prime Video, the debut of the horror film The Devil's Mouth. Next Wednesday over on Paramount Plus, the second season start of Diara from Detroit. Also next Wednesday on Disney Plus, the streaming debut of The Devil Wears Prada 2. Next Friday on Amazon Prime Video, the second season launch of the animated series Batman Caped Crusader. And next Sunday on Paramount Plus, the third season premiere of the Taylor Sheridan action drama Lioness, starring Zoe Saldana.
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2: Things are in pretty good shape on the roadways right now. We do have some slow traffic westbound 5570, 255 to 111. That's about it right now. I'm Jill Sonderman. That's the latest Tumble traffic.
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16: Here's your weather impact forecast from Five on Your Side. Temperatures over the next couple of days, hot and humid. These are weather impact alert days as we're under a heat advisory. Mid-90s for our temperatures, feeling like up to 105. The humidity continues. A few storms on Tuesday morning. The rest of the day is dry. Then by Wednesday, Thursday, and Friday, my goodness, cooler mornings, cooler afternoons, and less humidity. I'm Weather Impact meteorologist Gary Frank.
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1: Eastbound on 70 between Cave Springs and Zumbel, there's a crash blocking the left lane, so slow traffic approaching the scene. Westbound 5570, we've got the roadwork delays. It's kind of back up a little bit from 255 towards 111. I'm Joe Sonderman. That's the latest total traffic.
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12: Granny, it's Jayden.
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12: Well, this upcoming election on August 4th, I don't know any of these people. 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
12: Okay.
11: Wesley Bell is our congressman. 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
12: Like how?
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27: Here's your weather impact forecast from Five on Your Side. Temperatures over the next couple of days, hot and humid. These are weather impact alert days as we're under a heat advisory. Mid-90s for our temperatures, feeling like up to 105. The humidity continues. A few storms on Tuesday morning. The rest of the day is dry. Then by Wednesday, Thursday, and Friday, my goodness, cooler mornings, cooler afternoons, and less humidity. I'm Weather Impact meteorologist Gary Frank.
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1: Well, it's happening, fellow sports fans. It's Andy West. Let's take a look back on this day in sports history, July 20th. We'll start off in 1976. Hank Aaron, at age 42, hits his 755th career home run. It would be his last. Here's an interesting tidbit. Richard Arndt, a part-time Brewers groundskeeper, was the man lucky enough to snag the baseball when it reached the stands. Arndt intended to give the ball to Hank Aaron in return for an autographed bat, but the meeting never happened. He'd hang on to the home run ball in a safety deposit box for 23 years before selling it to a collector. His reward for hanging on to it? $650,000. Today in 1980 at the British Open, Tom Watson wins his third of five Open titles by four strokes over fellow American Lee Trevino. And staying at the British Open today in 2014, Rory McIlroy completes a wire-to-wire victory to capture the third leg of his career Grand Slam. McIlroy closes with a 1-under 71 for a two-shot victory over Sergio Garcia and Ricky Fowler. McIlroy, winner of the 2011 U.S. Open and the 2012 PGA Championship, joins Jack Nicklaus and Tiger Woods as the only players with three different majors at age 25 or younger.
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4: Yes, it's Way Up with Angela Yee. Me and Naeem Lynn are here today. How you feeling?
5: 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Happy to be here like always.
4: 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And right now we have Asia on the line. Now, her question is, she's in a poly relationship, but she's not sure if she wants to be.
6: So pretty much is asking, should I stay with a poly married man or should I leave?
5: I feel like when you go into a situation knowing all of the details, you should have that decision figured out before you start dealing with him. Is it advantageous for you to continue in this relationship? Is it helping you in any way?
4: So how did he even tell you this? Like, how did y'all date and then he told you? Or was it from the jump? He was like, here's what it is.
6: He did. Yeah, he kept it a buck. Straightforward.
4: Mm-hmm. Okay, so you were somewhat interested.
6: Children.
4: So you were somewhat interested.
6: Yes, I was. And I think throughout the dating, I realized maybe it's not for me. I kind of went into it just like seeing how it was going to go. Mm-hmm. And also questioning like if I have, you know, commitment issues. So I was like, maybe this is working for me or going to work for me.
5: How's it beneficial for you so far?
6: I feel like I've got to experience what it's like to be with someone, or I guess today's society, like a woman wanting a man who is provider and just all about you. Yeah, that's what he's doing. He's been doing it. But it's like also knowing that I'm not the only one. I think that's what's baffling me.
4: This is not a traditional situation for you. You're used to being the only one. And you prefer that?
6: I'm starting. Okay, so I think now it stems down into children. I think because there's kids in the picture. Now I realize if there's going to be kids and if I'm bringing any children in the world, I want that to be with someone who does not have any children.
5: How old are you?
6: Yeah, 29. Okay. He is an older gentleman.
5: Mm. Yeah, you got some time. I always tell people, like, look.
6: Right. I mean, thank you.
5: I tell people this. If you go into a situation that is something that you don't consider to be a long-term thing, you can be in it until you find that person. So it can be a pastime, unless you think you're going to be so caught up in it to where you can't entertain somebody else. But if it's something that's helping you, you know all the details, because honesty goes a long way in any type of relationship. You know all the details. This guy's he's breaking you off. He's helping you out with your bills or whatever. You can simultaneously date someone else or keep yourself open to what it is that you truly want, which you don't even know because you said you got commitment issues. So, but you're learning that you don't want this, at least.
4: Yeah, you always you can always change your mind. You tried it, didn't like it, move on.
6: Right. Honestly, that feels like it was like an experience, of course, and I'm learning from it and just realizing, that it's not working for me. And also, just to jump in, I did want to try to squeeze in, like, dating other people as well. But I think, I don't know if it's because he was just the man, he wanted more control, and I was like...
5: That's what happens when somebody's taking care of you.
4: They want
5: control.
4: He's taking care of you, and he's like, it is a control tactic.
6: So now it's like, you can't talk to nobody else.
4: And plus, he's a lot older than you.
6: Yeah. So I'm like, like he said, I have time. So I realized, why am I? And then, he's ready to have me have his children.
4: Whoa.
6: And again, I'm 29. He's like in his 40s.
4: That's a way bigger commitment if that happens. So if you're not sure, then don't do it. But this is all going to be great when you write your book one day.
6: Right. Thank you.
4: Life experience. All right. Well, thank you, Asia, for calling us. And good luck. Follow up and let me know what happens.
6: Of course. Thank you, guys.
4: All right. Take care.
6: You too.
4: Naeem, you're so open-minded. I love that for you.
5: Man, I just feel like honesty goes a long way. When you tell somebody what it is, and they get a chance to decide if it works for them or not.
4: Right. She tried it.
5: Yeah.
4: All right. Well, that was Ask Yee. 800-292-5150. If you couldn't get through, you could always leave a message and ask us that way. And when we come back, Angel McCautry is here and she's going to be talking to us about her next move after playing in the WNBA. She's still technically active, but she went through a lot to get to where she is right now and she found something that brings her joy. We'll discuss. It's Way Up.
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30: Just a couple of minutes ago, they cleared a crash eastbound on 70 past Cave Springs. There was some slow traffic approaching Cave Springs, but it should thin out fairly quickly. There's some slowed down traffic westbound on 5570 from 255 towards 111 due to the road work. I'm Joe Sonderman. That's the latest total traffic.
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1: 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He couldn't get enough. And in the end, his fate was inescapable. Each one is a killer. And each one haunts my waking life. I haven't slept in months. And what I'm about to tell you is true. 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
3: Hey!
4: Yeah, she back at it. Bring it, bring in the Mac. Way Up with Angela Yee is on.

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3: What's up? It's Way Up with Angela Yee. Naeem Lynn, always great to have you up here.
4: Man, I'm telling you, I'm about to move here and just do the show with you every day.
3: I know, that's right. And look at you giving advice and everything. You were like, okay, let me break it down for you.
4: Yeah,
3: now you gave polygamy advice. Now you got to finish The Polygamist.
4: Right, I got to finish it. I'm going to lock in next week. Watch it. I'm just going to binge it.
3: Your advice on that was to watch it in the original language.
4: Yes, Zulu. Yeah, so you can appreciate the performance by the actors.
3: Mm-hmm.
4: You know, you like to watch it with the voiceover.
3: Yeah, I need a little cheesy voiceover.
4: Yeah, I think when you read it, you're locked in. You got to pay attention, so.
3: All right, well, that's good, because I am always doing multiple things when I'm watching a show. Mm-hmm. But I got to stop that. That's a hack that I need to make sure I follow. All right, and again, thank you to Angie McCauchy for joining us. Make sure you check out that full interview on my YouTube channel, Way Up With Yee. She's really a WNBA superstar, but she's still quite active with commentating. Maybe she'll play again. She's trying. Her agent's throwing it out there, so I hope it can happen for her. I would like for her to retire gracefully the way that she wants to. She deserves that. All right, and again, this is your show, so you have the last word.
5: So one of my deepest secrets is that me and my ex-boyfriend, we had sex on the back of somebody's porch. We don't know whose porch it was. It was just very random. We was coming back from the fair, and yeah, that is one of my secrets.
1: Going way up,
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9: Not too much to worry about on the roadways at this time. Westbound 5570 has a little heavy traffic approaching 111 in the work zone. That's about it right now. I'm Joe Sonderman. That's the latest tunnel traffic.
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5: Peyton Tolley will be on the mound for the Red Sox tonight as they go for a 14th straight win hosting the Orioles. At SEC Media Day, Missouri coach Eli Drinkwitz announced that running back Ahmad Hardy is fully cleared as he returns from a gunshot wound and is on the road to recovery. The Dodgers will be at the White House on Thursday to meet with the president. This was originally set for April, but delayed by a scheduling conflict. I'm Frank Gehry.
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0: Did You Know? 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

0: good because I tried to tell y'all that Spain was going to win the FIFA World Cup. And a lot of y'all thought I was crazy on my DraftKings Sportsbook app that I was going to lose by picking Spain. And it was a good game until the last couple of overtime minutes, you know what I'm saying? And Spain had to do what they had to do and go ahead, lock it in, beating Argentina 2-0 in the World Cup final. And I'm just boasting right now. I'm sorry, Alex. I'm sorry, Tim. I'm sorry, hey Jesse. I'm sorry. Everybody was on that messy bandwagon stuff. Yeah, it got a little messy for me. So anyway, on the way, man, I got that burner boy gun on the way. I got the baby on the way. And whatever you want to hear, hit me up at 314-556-6100. You can hit that talkback button on that free iHeartRadio app. Yeah, go Spain. DraftKings is being good to me.
1: Things are pretty quiet. It's a little busy westbound 5570 from 255 to Illinois 111 in the work zone, but that's about it right now. I'm Joe Sonderman. That's the latest total traffic.
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0: Jake Zimmerman likes to tell us a story, but the facts tell us something different. No drama, no excuses, and the results? 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That's dramatic, Jake. All this while our food, utilities, and healthcare costs soar. Does Jake even understand the drama he causes? What's your excuse now, Jake?
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0: Jake Zimmerman likes to tell us a story, but the facts tell us something different. 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That's dramatic, Jake. All this while our food, utilities, and healthcare costs soar. Does Jake even understand the drama he causes? What's your excuse now, Jake?
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2: St. Louis. This is Corey Bush. 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

0: Cutty Montana hanging out with you inside the Cutty Montana show. And what my wife did to me over this weekend, man, was crazy. So everybody know, everybody named mama, auntie, cousin, them know that Chris Brown and Usher will be in St. Louis tomorrow at the Dome. And everybody, you know, getting their outfits, getting their stuff together, you know. So I told my wife, I'm like, look, we seen Chris Brown and Usher separately last year. And I feel like what I've been seeing on Instagram and, you know, TikTok, that the show was kind of similar. They just performing together on certain parts. And I felt like, okay, maybe it's an opportunity for me to come up and sell my tickets for double what I paid for. I had an offer, and I was like, hey, man, I'm finna go ahead and sell these tickets. She said, I wish you... I can't say it on the radio, but... am I wrong for thinking like that? Let me know. 314-556-6100. I thought it was an opportunity to make double what I paid and probably even more, because the dude offered me... You do offer me a nice little chunk of change for my tickets. So I'm like, am I wrong thinking about making a come up, or should I fulfill, you know, my lady's request of going to this concert? I'm just trying to figure that out. Let me know. It's 1.3 p.m.
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0: Got an election coming up on August 4th. Here's what you need to know. Democrats and Black clergy across the region are getting behind Wesley Bell for Congress. Because while others stayed silent, Wesley Bell spoke up and fought back against Donald Trump. When Trump tried to destroy Obamacare, Wesley Bell said no and passed a plan to extend health care to millions of families. And it's Bell who's calling for ICE to be abolished and for that money to be spent on health care instead. And Bell's pushing back on utilities and big corporations who are unfairly jacking up prices on St. Louisans. It's no surprise Bell is fighting for us in Congress. He did it as St. Louis County's first ever progressive prosecutor, where he led the effort to reform our criminal justice system after Ferguson, helping thousands of low-level offenders avoid the pipeline to prison. Wesley Bell, a congressman who's fighting back for us.
1: I'm Wesley Bell, candidate for Congress, and I approve this message.
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10: Here's your weather impact forecast from Five on Your Side. Temperatures over the next couple of days, hot and humid. These are weather impact alert days as we're under a heat advisory. Mid-90s for our temperatures, feeling like up to 105. The humidity continues. A few storms on Tuesday morning. The rest of the day is dry. Then by Wednesday, Thursday, and Friday, my goodness, cooler mornings, cooler afternoons, and less humidity. I'm Weather Impact meteorologist Gary Frank.
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16: 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The sound of the culture. 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

0: Swanee to be over at Breakfast Club. Cuddy Montana got you locked inside the Cuddy Montana show. That was at Chris Brown Residual. And I had too many females calling in. I was trying to find out in the last hour, am I wrong for trying to flip my tickets to come up on doubling my money for what I paid for? Or shall I just go ahead and fulfill my wife's wishes of taking her to this concert? And a lot of you women chew me out just like my wife did. I think that women unity thing, y'all sticking together and everything. I need some fellas to call in and let me know, am I wrong for trying to make a come up? Or let me know, fellas, because these women's on my head. Like, you better not sell them tickets. Your wife wanted to go, you better take her. Okay, I might have to just go and give in. Let me apologize to my wife real quick. Let me call her. Matter of fact, I know she's probably listening. Babe, I'm sorry. We gonna have fun at the concert tomorrow. Now, if somebody come with three times as much as I paid for them, yeah, I'm gonna be in a doghouse.
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0: It's 123 to be home of that Breakfast Club. Cudi Martinez still hanging out with you and all my karaoke lovers. Hey, the big old karaoke battle STL is taking place this Thursday. We starting this Thursday, July 23rd at Wow Entertainment, man. iHeartRadio STL and Wow Entertainment presents the karaoke battle STL, where it's a cash prize for the winner. It's like 8 weeks of battling. Straight up, we need 12 entries. We got like 2 spots left right now. All you got to do is sign up at Wow Karaoke Battle STL at gmail.com. That's Wow Karaoke Battle Wow Karaoke Battle STL at gmail.com. Go ahead and get signed up, man. We're taking 12 entries you can have. I know we said teams of 4, but we changed that. You can be by yourself, teams of 2, teams of 3, teams of 4. However you want to do it, come on and sign up and have some fun with it. It's for bragging rights, cash prize, merchandise, a great environment, great people. For all my real karaoke lovers, man, we trying to do something big for y'all. I got the trophy and everything. And it's going to be all type of specials going on. And you never know, because all these concerts is coming up, man. We got Neo coming up. We got, you know, Lil Wayne next week. We got a couple of things up our sleeve. So you never know what we have in store for you coming out to the karaoke battle at Wow Entertainment. Starts this Thursday, July 23rd. So go ahead and get signed up right now. 2 spots left. Wow Karaoke Battle STL at gmail.com.
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0: alert from 5 on your side continues into Tuesday due to the heat. Heat advisory for one more day. Temperatures will climb back into the 90s after overnight lows never get out of the 70s. And the good news is the smoke should lift some, so air quality shouldn't be as bad as we head into Tuesday. There is a chance for a morning shower, then skies will clear off after that. Wednesday and Thursday, a lot more comfortable. Highs in the low 80s. That's your Weather Impact forecast. I'm Chief Meteorologist Scott Connell.
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0: Why the scientists right here on 100.3 to the beat, home of that Breakfast Club, man. I heard somebody sing that song at karaoke and did a wonderful job. Now, they ain't necessarily been singing like Mariah the Scientist, but they was very, very energetic and animated about it. So I appreciate the performance, man. And that's how you could be at the biggest karaoke competition going on in the city, man. That's the Wild Karaoke Battle STL going on. And it starts this Thursday, July 23rd. Got two spots left that I know of. Two spots left right now. All you got to do is sign up at WildKaraokeBattleSTL@gmail.com. That's WildKaraokeBattleSTL@gmail.com, man, for those two slots. And I know in the beginning we said teams of four, but we changed that because a lot of people been hitting us up like, hey, I just want to represent for myself. Is that possible? Yes, it's possible. You can sign up for yourself, a team of two, team of three, a team of four, no more than four people on your team, or you can go solo, bolo, and represent for yourself. And it starts this Thursday, July 23rd at Wild Entertainment. And you got to make sure you, them two slots, make sure you enter the, your name at that email address before 8 o'clock tomorrow. That's the cutoff time, 8 o'clock tomorrow, because Wednesday we go put the schedule out of who's going up against who going into week one of the battle. All right, so make sure you sign on up. We're going to have some fun. We're going to have some fun, I'm telling you. And cash money up for grabs for the winner. Yeah, it's going down. So watch Point to the Beat.
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7: The weather impact alert from 5 on your side continues into Tuesday due to the heat. Heat advisory for one more day. Temperatures will climb back into the 90s after overnight lows never get out of the 70s. And the good news is the smoke should lift some, so air quality shouldn't be as bad as we head into Tuesday. There is a chance for a morning shower, then skies will clear off after that. Wednesday and Thursday, a lot more comfortable. Highs in the low 80s. That's your weather impact forecast. I'm Chief Meteorologist Scott Connell.
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2: 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It can't get no right
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But hey, it don't stop there. The fun continues, man. We got the WNBA going on. We got the Major League Baseball going on. You know, football season is right around the corner. College and the pros.

0: bragging rights, merchandise, all that good stuff. And it's going down this Thursday. It starts this Thursday. It's an 8-week competition, and it starts this Thursday, man. We got 2 spots left. Last time I checked, only got 2 spots left. So if you try to get down, all you got to do is email wildkaraokebattlestl@gmail.com. Again, that's wildkaraokebattlestl@gmail.com. Let me say it a little slower, because I know people are like, hold on, Cuddy, hold on, Cuddy. The email is wow karaokebattlestl@gmail.com, or you could call 636-492-2900. Again, that's 636-492-2900. You don't have to have a team of 4 like we started off. You can represent yourself, team of 2, team of 3, or team of 4. However you want to do it, come bring that karaoke fun. Come bring that karaoke action. And it starts this Thursday. Now, you can come every week, but this Thursday is going to be 4 contestants. Next Thursday is going to be 4 contestants. Next Thursday after that is going to be 4 contestants. But you can come every week if you want to, you know, check out the competition. Good old, you know, all that good old stuff. That's what I would do. You know what I'm saying? But it kicks off this Thursday. And the competition, the competitors, the schedule is going to be released on Wednesday. So everybody that signed up, you're going to see when you're performing. Or battling, I should say, on Wednesday. So go ahead and get signed up on them 2 spots that's left. Wildkaraokebattlestl@gmail.com. It's 100 Points to the Beat. 1 Mix on the way.
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7: The weather impact alert from 5 on Your Side continues into Tuesday due to the heat. Heat advisory for one more day. Temperatures will climb back into the 90s after overnight lows never get out of the 70s. And the good news is the smoke should lift some, so air quality shouldn't be as bad as we head into Tuesday. There is a chance for a morning shower, then skies will clear off after that. Wednesday and Thursday, a lot more comfortable. Highs in the low 80s. That's your weather impact forecast. I'm Chief Meteorologist Scott Connell.
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11: This is right. 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
0: Man, oh man, it's all over. The World Cup, which seemingly felt like it has lasted the last 90 days. But it is all wrapped up. We're going to talk about our experience becoming soccer fans and how my dumbass should never gamble again. We're breaking it down up next. It's the Bootleg Kev Show.

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